0: If tax season has you feeling stuck in overtime, let the all-star team at Smith & Sem take the court. They'll handle the numbers so you can focus on your next adventure or that championship sporting event. With Smith & Sem, taxes are a slam dunk, not a penalty shot. 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Let's make tax time a win.
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0: 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On the Party Songs Weekend Lifeline, I'm Mason. What do you want to hear?
1: I can't think of the name. It's something like, it talks about like folding the clothes and meeting her up.

First touch, Comets. Away with it. Here comes Hillcrest. Trying to center it there. So the Comets have moved number 14, Fistness, up toward forward. She was playing defense earlier. Miley Nora. Pass out to center. Picked up by Hillcrest. Back the other direction. Here comes Fistness back the other direction. Played forward here by Hillcrest. Going to be touched out of bounds by the Comets. So Fergus Falls will throw it in along the far sidelines. Otters lead it 1-0 here with 33 minutes and 27 seconds left to play in the soccer game. Maggie Mark after it. She'll flag it down and just let it go out of bounds. Good play by Mark there. It'll be a goal kick here, so Ballwig will kick it away. So Hannah Johnson comes in, replaces Ella Dirkman. That seems so strange to hear that. I have our daughter, Hannah Johnson, graduated here last spring. But another Hannah Johnson, that's great. Where's number 11? Soccer ball along the far sidelines. The Otters couldn't control it. Goes out of bounds. It'll be Comet throw-in right in front of the Otter bench. Throw-in, short one. They get it in. Otters steal it away. Ochoa sends it forward. That's going to come into the far side. It's going to be picked up by the tender, McKinley Ballwig, and she will punt it away. Skips it forward. Alexa Ewan. And did we have a handball there? I don't know for sure. Might have been it'll be a free kick here for Hillcrest. So they'll set it down. Maggie Mark will take it. Must have been a handball here on the Otters, so a free kick. And they're tying the shoelaces there. That was nice. One of the Hillcrest players is helping her teammate out. Ballwig getting the shoes tied up there because the goalies have the gloves on. All set. The rain continues to fall. I wonder if we're in that inch and a half mark by about now. I think we are when you see the water standing on the track. Maggie sends it forward. Good defensive play by Tonneson. Comets settle it down. That's Uzelman. Try to get it forward. Ochoa is there, and it goes out of bounds. Throw in here for the Comets, who trail it 1-0. 31 minutes, 35 seconds to play in this game. And the ball goes out of bounds. It'll be a throw in here for the Comets. Here comes Hillcrest. Alexa Ewan had it momentarily. Now sent forward after it. Aubrey Nelson up the right side. Can she get there before it goes out of bounds? Aubrey in the corner looking for a cross. Aubrey cuts it back. Sends it back. Dirkman had it momentarily. There's a shot there. Back door saving a goal. On the back door, it looks like it's going to be Aubrey Nelson. Good patience there by the Otters. They score here with 30. Aubrey Nelson gets the goal. It's 2-0 Fergus Falls. 30 minutes and 40 seconds to go. So that was at 9 minutes and 13 seconds of the second half. 2-0 Fergus Falls. Aubrey, she made that play there. She hustled to get that ball before it went out of bounds. Sent across. There was a shot put on. And then Aubrey got the rebound, and it's 2-0 Fergus Falls. Alexa Ewan sends it forward. Ochoa, right sideline. It goes out of bounds. We throw in here for Hillcrest. So Anasem with the first goal, and then Aubrey Nelson with the second goal. So it's 2-0 Fergus Falls here on the Park Region telephone scoreboard. Here comes the pass in, right at midfield. Fistness, near side. Ewan. And chip forward there by Garvin along the near sidelines. Good play on the near sidelines by Tisdall. Or pardon me, that is Markovitz. Ewan sends it back. Little good ball control here by the Comets. Now Jordan Anderson.